0: Only know you've been high when you're feeling low. Only hate the road when you're missing home. Only know you love her when you let her go.
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0: Oh, lover boy.
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0: I

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1: Yeah, man, what's up?
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1: Yeah.
2: I'm-

0: Hey, Wolf, my 3 minutes is just about up.
1: Oh, I'm sorry. Cornelius, we can't handle it this weekend.
0: Oh, really?
1: Certainly nice to hear from you, man.
0: Wolf?